so. Now tell me what it means. Go there. 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Yes, inside your being.

0: focus, concentrate, and focus, concentrate, and focus, concentrate, and focus, concentrate, and focus, concentrate, and focus, concentrate, and focus, concentrate, and focus, concentrate, and focus, concentrate, and focus, concentrate, and focus, concentrate, and focus, concentrate, and focus, concentrate, and focus, concentrate, and focus, concentrate, and focus.
1: RCC, écoutez la différence.

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And all the ladies say. Think I like that. And all the ladies say.

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1: Frequenza Medina.
2: This thing right here is letting all the ladies know what guys talk about.

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1: You played it cool and I played it dumb. 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
1: Now that the bridge is on this side of the border,
2: some of that.
1: Won't y'all come on over here with us? 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And if you ever should see a skunk shake his rump,

I've got this magic wand that's guaranteed to make you come to me, baby, to set yourself free. 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
1: 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Lodge of the Ravens, the Ravens, the Rata, the
2: Rata. Yeah, I see that. Feels good around here.
3: Craig David.
2: All my ladies.
3: Big Nasty.
2: It's about to go down.
3: Ladies.
2: It's that Gary sound.

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Break out the champagne. Everybody get a glass. Let's start it off sexy. What do you say? And all the ladies say. And all the ladies say. I think I like that.

0: 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She went out the window to have bow and so.
1: There's a lot of hugging them, a lot of kissing them, a lot of hugging them, a lot of kissing them, a lot of

0: cousin came. And I can tell you this, it was a daily shame. Because the papa came, and then the mama came, and then the sister came, and then the brother came, and then the cousin came, and even doesn't came. And I can tell you this, it was a daily shame. Because the papa came, and then the mama came, and then the sister came, and then the brother came, and then the cousin came, and even doesn't came. And I can tell you this, it was a daily shame. Because the papa came.
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0: first unheard message.
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0: One more right away.
1: 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That's all. 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

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How's about you? Laughs, laughs. I could show you a good time. Let me show you a good time. The minute you walked in the joint,